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She'll be alright. 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

She'll be all right. 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

It's Callie and Company on Mix 94.5. Glad and happy to start my day with you. Thanks for being here. It's still not great air quality out, just so you know. We're still in the unhealthy for sensitive groups, with hopes that it gets a little bit better today. There's some slow improvement expected this afternoon. So hopefully things kind of move into the green. Let's move into the green. Lots of smoke in our area yesterday. I went out and about and I was like, whoa, maybe I shouldn't. Because anything affects my nose. All weekend long, we were all like, why is our nose messing with us? Well, I just have horrible allergies, so if there's any change in air quality, my nose is doing something weird too. But hopefully things get a little bit more clear today. But if you are sensitive groups, you know, do what you want.

0: Well, this morning, I'm still off the high. Yesterday was the World Cup. Did you see it? Because there were some performances that I didn't expect. The Muppets on guitar during a grand performance of Seven Nation Army. Yeah, they were. They had a string orchestra. The Muppets were on guitar, bass, and Animal on drums. Now that is a way to have time during the World Cup. Everything was screaming FIFA and more. Justin Bieber, what a fun experience. We'll get into more all of the fun today. Also, oh my gosh, today, your chance to see the Goo Goo Dolls at the Grossinger Motors Arena in Bloomington. I'll tell you all about it later. 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
2: Good morning to you on your Monday. More of that patchy haze and smoke from those Canadian wildfires today. High of 87 degrees. We're going to watch out for some thunderstorms late tonight, a low of 73. More storms around, especially in the first half of the day on Tuesday, and a high of 89. I'm WCA3 Chief Meteorologist Kevin Lighty.
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does not have to be boring. 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

You know, I want to tell you about an espresso I had yesterday. It was incredible. It was a strawberry shortcake espresso. My mind was exploding. So delicious. Good morning. It's Callie and Company on Mix 94.5. And it's time for What's Up Locally, what we got going on in the area. Well, today is the kickoff to Urbana Tango Week. Urbana Tango Week, having all throughout Urbana this week. And tons of

Gallery Art Bar. And then Tuesday through Thursday is Rose Bowl Tavern. These are free. They're just a jam and to learn a part of the culture, just to be a part of the culture of tango. Tonight, there is a tango movie night. This tango, this is a free showing, and they're even doing a Q&A with the director. Also tonight, live, there's a concert at the Rose Bowl Tavern, and it's free.

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So tomorrow is the Champaign Public Library's 180

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I hope you had a good weekend. Tell me about your weekend. You can always text me, 351-9494. I hope it was a good one. 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

0: this family that went on vacation. They booked an Airbnb. They got into their Airbnb, and dad said, wait a minute. Why is my face on the wall? Imagine you walk into your Airbnb and you see yourself. Now, let's find out if this was an over-the-top welcome to the Airbnb or if they went a little bit back in time.
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2: It's unsettling.
1: No connections to it. We're looking at this picture, and my dad is like, this looks like me. And I'm like, oh, dad, what? No, this is my dad. That's my sister, Libby. And that's Brady, my brother.

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1: We have those swimsuits. We are literally in this picture.
0: It's the craziest thing.
1: We are on our Airbnb wall. This can't be real. No.
2: That would be absolutely insane. They are the decoration. And now they just, they came back around. Life always circles back around. Which got me thinking, what is a family vacation tradition that you and your family have?

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Here's Tate McRae, tit for tat. Thought I might love you again.

0: without you. Did you and your family take family photos on the beach at a vacation? Be careful where you got those photos done. You might now be a decoration on an Airbnb wall. This video has gone viral. Family checking into their Airbnb as they go on vacation. Dad realized and recognized that his face is on the wall, and so are all of his children.
1: We get to our Airbnb in San Diego.
2: It's unsettling.
1: No connections to it. We're looking at this picture, and my dad is like, "This looks like me." And I'm like, "Oh, Dad, what? No, this is my dad. That's my sister, Libby. And that's Brady, my brother, 10 years ago.
2: We have those swimsuits. We are literally in this picture.
1: It's the craziest thing.
2: We are on our Airbnb wall.
0: This would honestly be more normal if this was the location that they vacationed before, but it's not. They have no connection to this place. So the Airbnb owner just went on the internet and said, "Happy families on the beach." 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What else would they do? 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This is so funny to me. 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All right. 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Happy family near mountain. Okay, I am done playing. 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

Well, who knew the greatest halftime show was going to be on our TVs yesterday afternoon? If you missed it, don't worry. You're not the only one. I missed it. But let's experience it together because it sure was a showstopper. Coming up next in The Buzz, you're listening to Callie & Company on Mix 94.5.

0: moment with you.
1: It's okay if you freak out. I'm freaking out too. Post Malone performs a new song yesterday as he opened up the FIFA World Cup ceremony. New York, New Jersey Stadium. He performed Chrome Heartbreaker, a song that he has been teasing, but it finally was revealed.
2: Hey, yeah, I'm hopping out of Cully. Hush puppy on me.
1: What?
2: I'm flocking with the magazine poking.
1: Hold on. That is Post Malone. And did he say something about a hush puppy?

0: referencing 2016 Stony. What an incredible performance he performed. Sunflower, wow. Way to go. It was a great kickoff. We always love when we start strong, and that was intense. Also, I show Speed was there. Put your flags up in the air. Put your hands up in the air. Let's go. But I am most excited to talk about Madonna kicking off the FIFA World Cup halftime show in a very extravagant pre-recorded mashup of music and disco inferno. Now, she did do a lip sync, but she didn't make it out on time. She did make it out, I think, the last 13 seconds she was seen on screen. Okay. It sure does. Yes. Guess who else was there? BTS. We're going straight through the show. So many incredible surprises at the World Cup halftime show. So if you missed it, you are not missing it here. Ted Lasso surprised us.
1: Coach, I gotta say, the first half of halftime knocked my darn socks off.
2: Spectacular, baby.
1: I mean, how the heck is anyone gonna be able to follow all that?
2: Gonna be tough.
1: Yep. Yeah, you know what I think we need? We need some heart. You know, someone that has some soul. You know, someone who can bring the love. Ooh, you think of what I'm thinking?
2: One step ahead of you, coach.
1: You always are. All right, young man, let's go. It's your big shot. Okay. Now listen to me. Go out there. Don't be nervous. Nobody's watching. All right? Make us proud.
0: And then making us proud and singing live, no lip sync. He brought out his guitar. He gave us everything with everything. Hallelujah. Justin Bieber.

0: honestly, now that is a halftime show that I would have bought tickets for. Like, what? Absolutely incredible. A way to really just kick things off. Spain won the World Cup with a 1-0 win over Argentina. And they even went into extra time. Woo! Way to go.
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2: Good morning on this Monday as we kick things off with sunshine mixed with that smoke and haze as we head throughout the day, a high of 87. Thunderstorms possible, especially late tonight, a low of 73. More storms on Tuesday, a high of 89, turning cooler by Wednesday and Thursday. I'm WCI3 Chief Meteorologist Kevin Leidy.
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0: You know, I say it's about time we play trivia, okay?
1: That's exactly what I was thinking. Like, why haven't we been playing trivia?
0: Come on, let's get ready for trivia. Coming up next after Alex Horn. But first, Taylor Swift, your chance at $25 is coming up next with trivia on Mix 94.5. It's Callie and Company.

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mundane, a masterpiece. Oh my, my, oh my, my love. 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

0: Make all your coworkers jealous today, or take them to lunch after you win $25 to Baxter's American Grill and Champagne. 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It's Callie and Company. We play trivia every single day the same time so that you have a chance at this $25 to Baxter's American Grill in Champagne. Today's question, we're getting new emojis. New emojis are on the way. 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The second most popular emoji. 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Think about the second most used emoji. Take a guess. 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Your chance at dinner or lunch on us to Baxter's American Grill in Champaign. 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

Good morning. It's Callie and Company on Mix 94.5. Got to get in the right mode this morning. 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We're playing trivia. Your chance at $25 to Baxter's American Grill in Champaign. You can text or call this morning, 351-9494. Today's question can win you $25 to Baxter's American Grill in Champaign. Today's question, what is the second most used emoji in the world? 351-9494. What is the second most used emoji in the world? 351-9494. Heather from Lovington did the laughing, crying emoji. That's not it. Rachel has the smile, crying emoji. That's not it, but that's actually the number one most used. We're looking for the second most used emoji in the world. 351-9494. Oh, we just got a text. Taylor says kissy face emoji. It's not the kissy face emoji. We got another laughing cry. It's not it. Ooh, what about a thumbs up? It's not the thumbs up. What do you think it is? 351-9494. One of you know what emoji I'm talking about. The poop emoji. That's not it, unfortunately. What do you think it is? The second most used emoji in the world. 351-9494. Good luck.

0: Do you think you're ready now? Good morning, it's Callie and Company. Excuse me. We're playing trivia for your chance at $25 to Baxter's American Grill in Champaign. You can call or you can text me. We play every single morning at this exact time, 351-9494. Today's question, we are looking for the second most used emoji in the world. What do you think it is? 351-9494. We got Janine and Rantoul. She says the prayer emoji. Unfortunately, it's not the prayer emoji. 217 says it looks like they're pointing right. The pointing right emoji. It's a good one, but that's not it. Cut it out. Got a text. 309, it's just a nice smile. The big smile. The cheeky smile, I like to call it. It's not that. What do you think it is? 766 says the excited emoji. It's not the excited emoji. The number one most used emoji is the smile while crying emoji. What do you think the second most used emoji is? 351-9494. We got a text from Addie. It's 724. The first person to text it right, it was the red heart. Way to go, Addie in Champaign. The red heart is the second most used emoji. And you got yourself $25 to Baxter's American Grill in Champaign. Way to go, Addie.
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Good morning, it's Callie and Company on a Mix 94.5, and it's Monday, and you got to get back into things. Yeah, unfortunately, you probably have to deal with problems that you just slammed the laptop on Friday, but don't worry, we're going to get through it, maybe with a little

0: I told you today was going to be magical. That was Benson Boone on Mix 94.5. And it's time for a mindfulness minute, a moment to ground ourselves. We're going back into the work week. We kind of like ignore things throughout the weekend. We're like, oh yeah, it's the weekend. Turn into a different mode. Well, I want you to turn into a different mode this morning by expecting good things to happen. Expecting magical moments and expecting the greatest to unfold for you. Believe that it can happen. You know, I've had both moments where I'm expecting the best and I'm expecting the worst. It's never really fun to expect the worst, but like we can't ignore it. We do it. You know, especially when we're nervous about something or we're going into a new situation. But flip the script, do the exact same thing. You know, because really it is a choice of, oh, we could expect the worst or we could expect the best. Maybe you just need that optimism this week. Give yourself it. Sometimes it's good. Sometimes it allows you to drop your shoulder a little bit. Go through less fight or flight as we navigate new experiences, new places. When you walk into a new space or maybe you try something new or maybe you do something you've done for 40 years. And you know the outcome. Expect the best. Expect positivity to meet you in each space this week. And maybe it will. Maybe it won't. But I want you to focus on the expecting, the hopefulness, rather than expecting the worst or not knowing what to expect. Let's just expect the best. Maybe you're going to run into some folks you haven't seen in a while. Just expect that it's going to go great. And that time with them, it's going to be magical. That's your Mindfulness Minute for today. Love ya.
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you've been trying to find a place to wear all of your reusable Aldi bags to? Well, I've got just the place. 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

0: Wow, this year, April Fool's Day had a major impact because something that started as an April Fool's joke about Trader Joe's versus Aldi rave in Minneapolis was so popular it actually happened. What? I wish I would have known. I would have gone. People showed up in their favorite store's swag, whether they were Team Trader Joe's or Team Aldi, and they partied. They partied hard. This is absolutely incredible. Here, check out some audio. First, a Trader Joe worker talking about why they're there and what they're going to tell their friends at Trader Joe. And then, of course, the Aldi crew.
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0: Love Team Aldi. I'm Team Aldi all the way. I've been going to Aldi since I was a little baby. Love Aldi. Oh, here's some footage of them dancing.
4: You know, I just decided that I start with a vest. I needed some pockets.
0: One fan made a whole outfit out of the reusable Aldi bags, like the classic blue with the rainbow. Thought that was incredible. Need to go to one of these. Absolutely need to. One lady made a really cute skirt out of her Aldi bag. No word on, you know, who had more attendees, Trader Joe's or Aldi. But the best part is both of them are pretty similar, right? 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They try to feature fun and new stuff. And they each have their own brands that are more affordable and sometimes, quote unquote, a little healthier or less dyes, less additives than other brands. So shout out to the Trader Joe Aldi rave. Which team are you? Trader or Aldi? 351-94-94.
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6: Good morning to you on your Monday. More of that patchy haze and smoke from those Canadian wildfires today. High of 87 degrees. We're going to watch out for some thunderstorms late tonight, a low of 73. More storms around, especially in the first half of the day on Tuesday, and high of 89. I'm WCA3 Chief Meteorologist Kevin Lighty.
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1: Good morning, it's Callie and Company on Mix 94.5. And the Goo Goo Dolls, not only have they broken records, not only have they provided us some of our favorite hits for over 3+ decades, but they're also coming to a stage near you at the Grossinger Motors Arena in Bloomington. And coming up next, I got your chance at a pair of tickets. So we'll play a game for a pair of tickets to see the Goo Goo Dolls coming up next.

0: morning. It's Callie and Company on Mix 94.5. Happy Monday. To make this Monday a little sweeter, we're giving you a chance at a pair of tickets to see Goo Goo Dolls. Goo Goo Dolls are coming to the Grossinger Motors Arena in Bloomington August 9th, and they're going to have special guest Neon Trees. They still got tickets. You can find more ticket information at grossingermotorsarena.com. But let's just take a chance. I'm going to give you a chance right now to win these pair of tickets. Now, the Goo Goo Dolls have been making people go goo goo for over 3 decades. Listen to this. Iris, it clutched number one on the Hot 100 for 18 straight weeks. I believe Ella Langley, Choosing Texas, is just now getting it 14. It's got 4 more weeks to try to tie to Iris. That's some fun music news, but we're going to play some pop culture trivia right now for your chance at a pair of these tickets. Now, the only way you can win today is you got to call me. You got to call. Hop on the phone, 351-9494. And today, for your chance at a pair of those tickets, pop culture trivia, what is the name of the raccoon that has stolen the hearts of the internet? 351-9494. What is the name of the raccoon that has stolen the hearts of the internet recently? He's an internet sensation. You gotta call me for your chance to win these pair of tickets to see the Goo Goo Dolls coming live at the Grossinger Motors Arena in Bloomington August 9th with special guest Neon Trees. 351-9494. What is the name of the raccoon that has stolen the heart of the internet?
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out of heaven. At least we're here on Earth. You know, we're here. We got beautiful skies full of smoke. Think about everybody, especially if you are sensitive to the air quality right now. We're still not in the best air quality. It looks like we're in the orange sensitive, or which is bad quality for those of sensitive group. Can be dangerous for those in sensitive groups. So just be careful today. Yesterday, at first, I kind of forgot that things were going on. And I was like, let's go outside and go out and about. And it was getting to me a little bit, especially with my allergies. And Harley, definitely, the dog, she was like, what is going on? She was sneezing all over the place. And gotta love a dog sneeze, don't you? Being sarcastic.

0: Well, right now we're playing pop culture trivia for your chance at a pair of tickets to see the Goo Goo Dolls. They're coming to Bloomington at the Grossinger Motors Arena on August 9th. And we've got a chance for you to win a pair of tickets. So you could be going with someone special. You just got to tell me today's question. What is the name of the raccoon that has stolen the hearts of the internet? You've probably seen this raccoon on your social media this weekend. I couldn't get enough of this raccoon. Such a great raccoon. I never ever thought about having a raccoon as a pet. But when I saw this guy, I couldn't help myself. Well, just kidding. It's not like I have this guy. I don't have a raccoon as a pet, I promise. But you tell me, you have to call me and tell me the name of the raccoon that has stolen the internet's heart. 351-9494. Good morning to Cody in Muhammad. Cody, do you know that raccoon's name?
1: His name's Jimothy.
0: Cody, you are correct. It's Jimothy the raccoon. He's got short spine syndrome, but we love him.
1: Yeah, we do.
0: He is too cute. What,
1: isn't he?
0: What's your favorite video so far?
1: Oh gosh, I've seen so many of them. I can't even pick one.
0: My favorite,
1: all over TikTok.
0: Literally, and I think they're all just him, like scurrying away.
1: Oh, definitely. He's scared of everyone.
0: Well, he is so cute. Too bad you couldn't take him to see the Goo Goo Dolls. You're going to see them August 9th in Bloomington.
1: Heck yeah.
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Jimothy the raccoon has been stealing hearts of residents in Seattle, and now he's an internet sensation. I'll tell you about the raccoon with short spine syndrome that's got everybody talking about him. Yeah, he's the it girl right now.

0: Jimothy is so cute. Have you seen the little furry guy? He is a raccoon. He's gone viral on social media. He's got a short spine, so he looks a little different than most raccoons. Now, most raccoons are seen as a nuisance. Well, for some reason, this little guy is stealing the hearts of locals in Seattle as he's scurrying through their yards. And now, all of the hearts of social media. Now, some people describe him as mutant looking. He does have a unique shape, that's for sure. He's a little more round and has got much shorter of a torso or a body than other raccoons. And it's because he has short spine syndrome. It's a rare genetic condition that significantly shortens the spine. But people have shared some hysterical clips of him. One, he was squeezing through two bars of a railing on a balcony. Listen, Jimothy is going to get his chips no matter what. But people are demanding more videos and footage of Jimothy. So Seattle residents they're making this part of their mission and providing us as much as possible as he's running through their yards. One person said, it's a hot Jimothy summer. And they're not lying. This is so funny. The Washington Fish and Wildlife Department said that they have not received any calls about Jimothy. And it's common to find raccoons in the state. They said as long as raccoons are kept out of humans' homes, not cornered, not treated as pets, they're not dangerous. So Jimothy is just living his life. I wonder if he knows that he is an influencer.
1: Mornings with Callie. And basically,
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And let's go ahead and travel back in time to yesterday during the FIFA World Cup halftime show. Oh, and Post Malone, during the opening, he teased for the first time a new song.

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0: Yeah.
1: It's okay if you freak out. I'm freaking out too. Post Malone performs a new song yesterday as he opened up the FIFA World Cup ceremony. New York, New Jersey Stadium. He performed Chrome Heartbreaker, a song that he has been teasing, but it finally was revealed.
2: Hey, yeah, I'm hopping out of Cully, hush puppy on me.
1: What?
2: Flocking with the magazine poking.
1: Hold on. That is Post Malone. And did he say something about a hush puppy?

0: referencing 2016 Stoney. What an incredible performance he performed. Sunflower, wow. Way to go. It was a great kickoff. We always love when we start strong, and that was intense. Also, I show Speed was there. Put your flags up in the air. Put your hands up in the air. Let's go. But I am most excited to talk about Madonna kicking off the FIFA World Cup halftime show in a very extravagant pre-recorded mashup of music and disco inferno. Now, she did do a lip sync, but she didn't make it out on time. She didn't make it out. I think the last 13 seconds she was seen on screen. Okay. It sure does. Yes. Guess who else was there? BTS. We're going straight through the show, right? So many incredible surprises at the World Cup halftime show. So if you missed it, you are not missing it here. Ted Lasso surprised us.
1: Coach, I got to say, the first half of halftime knocked my darn socks off.
2: Spectacular, baby.
1: I mean, how the heck is anyone going to be able to follow all that?
2: Going to be tough.
1: Yep. Yeah, you know what I think we need? We need some heart. You know, someone that has some soul. You know, someone who can bring the love. Ooh, you think of what I'm thinking?
2: One step ahead of you, Coach.
1: You always are. All right, young man, let's go. It's your big shot. Okay. Now, listen to me. Go out there. Don't be nervous. Nobody's watching. All right? Make us proud.
0: And then making us proud and singing live, no lip sync. He brought out his guitar. He gave us everything with everything. Hallelujah. Justin Bieber.

0: honestly, now that is a halftime show that I would have bought tickets for. Like, what? Absolutely incredible. A way to really just kick things off. Spain won the World Cup with a 1-0 win over Argentina. And they even went into extra time. Woo! Way to go.
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Got a huge birthday coming up this week. The Champaign Public Library turns 150 years old. I'll tell you the party details coming up next during What's Up Locally. 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

Good morning. It's Callie and Company on Mix 94.5. And it's time for What's Up Locally. What we got going on in the area? Well, today is the kickoff to Urbana Tango Week. Urbana Tango Week having all throughout Urbana this week. And tons of free events and ways for you to get involved. Concerts to intro to tango dance, documentaries, and of course, lots of tango in the lot. I just want to preface, during all of the events,

0: of Gallery Art Bar. And then Tuesday through Thursday is Rose Bowl Tavern. These are free. They're just a jam and to learn a part of the culture, just to be a part of the culture of tango. Tonight, there is a tango movie night, this tango. This is a free showing, and they're even doing a Q&A with the director. Also tonight, live, there's a concert at the Rose Bowl Tavern, and it's free. You can find more information, cutangomusic.org, for the full list of lineups of things that are happening this week. Because there are a lot of things happening. And also, what an incredible celebration, 150 years of the Champaign Public Library. So tomorrow is the Champaign Public Library's 150th birthday party. Let's go. July 21st marks 150 years since the library was founded as a public library, so you can enjoy a presentation about the history of the library, refreshments, and of course socializing with your library friends. That's at 4 p.m. tomorrow. That's so exciting, 150 years. And if you haven't been to the public library in a while, check her out. She is thriving and busting at the seams with adventure and new curiosity.
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up? 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You're listening to Mix 94.5. 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A dog is going to take home $200. Are you going to help us find our top dog? Make your vote for

0: Company on Mix Sunny 4.5. Thanks for hanging out with me today. It's been a lovely morning with you. It's a little ucky outside with our air quality. Hopefully it gets a little bit better today. We're still in the orange zone, which is dangerous for sensitive folks. Stay inside if you are sensitive, or you can wear masks. There are ways to prevent getting too affected by the air today. But I wanted to say congratulations to Addie. She won $25 to Baxter's American Grill and Champagne this morning during trivia. Today's trivia question, and she got it right with the red heart emoji being the second most used emoji in the world. Way to go, Addie. We will play again tomorrow. And a reminder, we're playing two games tomorrow. We've got another game that we'll play for your chance to see the Goo Goo Dolls at the Grossinger Motors Arena in Bloomington, August 9th. It's their summer tour with neon trees, and we will give you a chance coming up tomorrow. So make sure you join me. Perfect way to start your day. And we'll keep it moving with Doug coming in next on Mix 94.5.
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She'll be alright. No riding shining armored knight. She will save herself this time. And in fact, tonight, she did confirm. The cold never lasts, my darling. It just teaches the heart how to

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0: This is pretty cool because, again, I've never claimed to be the smartest person in any room, much less when I was a kid. But this kid has got it going on. It's Mix 94.5. It's Doug. He's 10 years old, first and foremost, right? He lives in Japan. He noticed something weird. He realized that the butterflies that he raised as caterpillars seem to behave differently than wild butterflies after they transform. So instead of wondering, he wrote a letter to a Georgetown scientist and ended up helping conduct research that actually suggests butterflies can remember things they learned as caterpillars, even after their brains completely reorganized during metamorphosis. Like, completely. Then, he helped find evidence that those learned responses might even show up in later generations. In other words, they can be inherited. He did this at 10. Actually, he started at 8. And it ended when he published a paper at 10. Meanwhile, my biggest second grade accomplishment was just peeling dried glue off my hands like it was skin. And here's what I love about this. It's not that this kid was smart. It was that a scientist, an adult scientist, didn't say, "Oh, that's cute." The adult scientist said, "Hey, let's find out." And I absolutely love that. I love that. So my hat is off to you, and my hat is off to the scientists for saying, "Yeah, you know what? Let's see if we can make something of that." And they did. And he found some really cool info. I don't know. Again, beats me peeling glue off my hands like it was skin.
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0: I am not saying that we, as humans, are only surface level, shallow individuals who judge on appearance only. But the internet does make me wonder if that's not true. It's Mix 94.5. It's Doug. Because I found out about a guy, right? I found out about a guy. His name is Tobias, right? He's a sound engineer over in the UK. And the reason I know his name, and the reason he has a following on the internet, is because of this headline here. Hot podium guy is back once again. Yep. Tobias, he's a sound engineer. And apparently, he's acquired quite the following because he's the guy who brings out podiums and lecterns for prime ministers over in the UK. And apparently, he's known as Hot Podium Guy. Hot Podium Guy. Now, yeah, he's fit. I guess he's an attractive dude. But here's the other thing. I bet he's good at his job. But we aren't saying really good sound engineer is back again. No. The internet is saying Hot Podium Guy. And they don't even mention his name in how they refer to him. It's not Tobias, the Hot Podium Guy. No, it's just Hot Podium Guy. So before we start to get all comfy in the, well, I'm not one of those to judge on just looks alone. Just remember, if you followed Hot Podium Guy on the internet, maybe you do judge people just by their appearances, or you just know what you like.
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had a bit of an interesting weekend, right? It was hot, then it rained, and it got cool, but then it got a little harder to breathe. And on this beginning of the week, on this Monday, we might need a little Monday reset. We'll do that in just a few. First up, Zara Larsson. This is Midnight Sun. We're Mix 94.5.

Have you ever noticed just how often we tell ourselves, I'll do it when I feel motivated? It's Mix 94.5, it's Doug, and I think we need to have a bit of a Monday reset. Because if that's how you feel, if you feel I'll do it when I feel motivated, here's the fun part about that. Motivation usually shows up after we get started. I'm talking from experience. I know this very, very well. So this week, don't wait for the perfect mood. All right? Just do it.

0: But you might be surprised just how quickly motivation catches up. Once you're already moving. Sounds simple. And I know it's harder to pull off than it sounds. So let's just make a point of trying to make that happen today. It's your Monday Reset.
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5: They say the holy water's watered down, and this town's lost its faith. Our colors will fade eventually, so if our time is running out, day after day, we'll make the mundane a masterpiece. Oh my, my, oh my, my love, I take one look at you, you're taking me out.

You know, I was really thinking about our Monday reset today, and I think I've come to the conclusion that there are things that I put off that I if I spent 10 minutes, I could just knock one of them out. And I think for me that I need to challenge myself to do that today. We'll get into it next. One Republic Now, it's Need Your Love. 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

0: I've been thinking about our Monday reset and how much it really resonates with me about not putting things off. It's Mix 94.5. It's Doug. And it's really difficult for me. Having ADHD makes it really even more difficult. Because if you're like me, my ADHD, there's only two times. There's now and not now. And not now never has a time. Not now isn't like in 20 minutes or tomorrow. No, not now is just, if it lands in the not now category, it may not ever get back into the now category. So I want to know, what's one thing you've been putting off that you could actually spend no more than 10 minutes on today and probably get it done? For instance, I have got, and I'm not even kidding, I've got a stack of papers on my desk that I've moved from one side to the other, reorganizing them, but not actually dealing with them. So when I'm done here today, I'm going to go in my office and I am going to do that. I'm just going to pound those out and make it happen. So what's one thing you've been putting off that you could actually spend 10 minutes on today? All right? Let me know. 351-9494. Text me, call me, or just, you know, hit me up on social media.
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I want you to imagine a place where you could grab free clothes, learn to fix something that's broke, paint, sing karaoke, make art, and just spend a couple hours with your community. 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
3: 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It's completely free. 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You can learn how to repair electronics or even sewing projects at the Repair Cafe. You could paint with Prism Community Art School. You could belt out a little karaoke if you want. You want to make a zine, you can do that. You can play yard games. You can connect with organizations that help people right here. So it's less about going out and doing one thing. It's more about neighbors helping neighbors, which, you know, I think that's awesome. Because we spend a lot of time talking about how people don't connect anymore. Well, this is people connecting. So if you're looking for something different to do Tuesday night, this might be worth checking out. And again, sounds pretty awesome.
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the three to the four. When it's last call and they kick us out the door. It's getting kind of late, but the ladies want some more. 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

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It's Dog Days of Summer. 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Raven, Lene, it's Love Me Not. 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See you.

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Have you ever been faced with a situation, maybe you're trying to get something done, but you're not 100% sure how to? So you think, oh, you know what? I'm going to Google it and figure it out. And then, no? We'll get into that next. This is The Weeknd. Cry For Me. We're Mix 94.5.

Has this ever been the thing for you? It's Mix 94.5. It's Doug. You are trying to figure something out. Maybe you're trying to do something, fix something, or just understand something. So you Google it, right? You read one explanation, then another, and maybe you watch a couple of YouTube videos, and at the end you go, I don't know how this works still. Because that happens to me. Right? Is there something that you Googled and somehow you still don't understand? Because I'm not even kidding. I've tried watching videos, and I can't tell you how many, of how to fold a fitted sheet. And guess what? I go through the steps. I think I'm following along. And yet, when I'm finished, it somehow just looks like a depressed beanbag. It's just wadded up. It looks like raccoons have made a nest out of the blanket or out of the fitted sheet.

0: learner, and it's only me. But I'm hoping someone else is in the same boat. What's that for you? 351-9494. You Googled it. You watched videos. Still don't get it. What's that for you?
1: Admit it. You've got tons of pictures of your dog on your phone.
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It's been a while since I've been in a crowd like this. Stay off the wall, don't think, just talk. Pray no one says a name I miss.

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I'm not saying that we're officially living in the future because we're just living now. However, the future may have caught up because we've reached that point in time where robots have their own UFC. Get into it next. Ariana Grande now. It's Mix 94.5.

It was only a matter of time. And I have to be honest, I'm kind of into it. It's Mix 94.5, it's Doug. But we are at the point where apparently robots have their own cage fighting league. There was a robot fight over in China this week. Full-size humanoid robots, right? They were throwing punches and roundhouse kicks, like everything. And during one of the matches, a robot literally kicked the other robot's head off. Like, big bang boom, dangling by wires, flopping back and forth. And the robot, with the head bouncing around, kept fighting, kept throwing punches. Now, should we be concerned with this?

0: Probably. Little. But honestly, all I can think of is this is how every action slash sci-fi movie starts, right? Because today, sure, it's Robot Fighting League. 5 years from now, some guy named Chad is going to challenge a robot to establish dominance at Planet Fitness. Now, we've all met Chad. We know exactly how that story ends.
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Okay, not gonna lie, I cannot get the thought of robots fighting robots, like people robot, like, you know, humanoid robots fighting humanoid robots. I can't get that out of my head. Mostly because that would have just absolutely wrecked my 10-year-old mind. 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And I'm sure you've got things like that now that would have absolutely blown your 10-year-old mind away. We'll talk about those on the way. Somber now.

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0: Okay, see, I'm not the only one who's experienced things that are actually happening now that would have just blown away your 10-year-old mind. It's Mix 94.5. It's Doug, because Dalton texted in, "My phone has no buttons." You're right. You're right. When I was 10, I would never have imagined that. Right? Cindy texted in, "I can order tacos from my watch." That may be, that. You know what? That is the blend of science and fantasy, because I think that is finally, maybe, I'm not saying we've reached peak human evolution, but I think that says we're pretty close. Here's Olivia Dean. It's Mix 94.5.
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0: as we get ready to finish out the tail end of our Monday, let's just maybe reflect on what we may or may not have learned today. It's Mix 94.5. It's Doug. I've learned that a 10-year-old over in Japan is way more curious and smarter about most things than I am. And that's okay. I've also realized and reconfirmed that I may never be able to fold a fitted sheet. Nope. I may just be resigned to owning one fitted sheet, taking it off, washing it, and then putting it right back on the bed. That's what it may be for me. Right? I've also realized that I promised I would fix that pile of papers on my desk and deal with them, and now I kind of have to, because I said I would. So I'll do that. And I've realized that the idea of a humanoid robot fighting another humanoid robot, and one of them getting the robot head knocked off and still fighting, doesn't worry me near as much as it excites me, and I want to see more of it. Because apparently I have yet to outgrow my 10-year-old brain. That's what I've learned. I hope you've learned that this Monday, that you can make things happen, that you can take one thing, spend 10 minutes on it, and knock it off your list. That much I've learned. I hope you have a great rest of your Monday. Now I'm going to look up more videos of robots fighting robots.
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Monday. Hi, it's Mandy. Hope your afternoon is going well. Typically, this time of day is like when not only your case of the Mondays, but that afternoon slump kicks in. We're not going to let that happen. At Mix 94.5, we're going to get the music to keep you going throughout your workday. Got the latest from Justin Bieber on the way. Bruno Mars, now Risk It All. Thanks for being here.

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0: And there was a collection of gals who spent quite a bit of time working on NSYNC dance moves, and then a performance was had. And it's like, you're never too old for all of the fond memories of growing up, which is exactly what NSYNC makes me think of. All the good memories. It's Mandy, it's Mix 94.5. Let's do some Huntrick, Team Impala coming up next.
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0: you go. There's something I want you to have.
1: Oh, it's beautiful. But wait a minute, isn't this...
0: Yeah, yes it is.
1: But I thought the old lady dropped it into the ocean in the air.
0: Well, baby, I went down and got it for you.
1: Aw, you should.

0: I've never wanted a salad so bad now that I can't really have one, or I guess shouldn't really have one. I don't know. It's just so iffy out there with the lettuce. In fact, an Effingham restaurant said it tossed out 750 pounds of lettuce after learning that some of it was part of a recall. And like I said, me and my gal pals had a little girls' weekend, and any place we went out to get food, we were like, no lettuce, please. Thank you. I'd like just the salad toppings. Is that possible? And I know places are doing everything they can to, still give you the food that you know and love without having to deal with the lettuce thing. But why is it that something you're not supposed to have, that's when you want it the most? It's Mandy. It's Mix 94.5. Hang out. We'll do some Justin Timberlake, Ella Langley next.
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1: Well, look at Ella Langley just taking over control. Three of the four spots on the Billboard Hot 100 this week. Only Taylor Swift, Ariana Grande, and Sabrina Carpenter have done that before her. So she is in quite the company. This song remaining at number one. Tuesday, Texas is on Mix 94.5.

0: How much were we loving the FIFA halftime show? Justin Bieber, I thought it was an interesting choice with his acoustic moment. And I thought, did they approve that? But then I saw in the background when they were piping up the words that, yeah, okay. It was like, oh, that's weird, you know, because Madonna came out and she was like, bam, bam, bam, bam, bam. And then BTS came out and they were like, bam, bam, bam, bam, bam. And then Justin Bieber came out and was like, bam, bam. And then you had Shakira, bam, bam, bam. And then all those kids and Chris Martin from Coldplay, bam, bam, bam, bam, bam. So it was interesting. I guess you want like highs and lows. But I thought it was a very, very cool performance. I thought everybody did a great job. And I would watch more soccer if it had more performances like that. It's Mandy, it's Mix 94.5. Alex Warren, One Republic coming up.
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0: Are your kids already excited about Avengers Doomsday? I ask you that because the trailer just dropped. It doesn't come out until December 18th. But I'm sure they're already planning their snacks and what the popcorn bucket is going to look at. Anyway, this is a very exciting thing that people are looking forward to. Comic-Con attendees, I guess, got to see it in April. I did not attend that. I also, while I enjoy superhero movies, often cannot remember what had happened previously to follow in the next movie. Am I the only one? Mandy at 374.5. Let's do some Jelly Roll and Bruno Mars coming up.
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0: Let me just remind you that this is a lovely time to check out Sunflower Fields. In fact, it was opening weekend at LNA Farms. And also, the Sunflower Stroll is open for the season at Mariah's Mums and More. So this is the time of year. I love this time of year because all of the sunflowers are blooming. You can get some really great photos or just enjoy the sunflowers, which is one of my favorite flowers of all time. It's Mandy. It's Mix 94.5. 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

Well, you had the Odyssey movie dominating the box office over the weekend. Toy Story 5, still very popular. In fact, very close to reaching that $1 billion milestone worldwide. 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
3: Temperatures out there tonight heading down into the low 70s. It'll be a bit of a muggy night again. We've got a cold front approaching. That's likely to generate at least some scattered storms possible after midnight through the morning on Tuesday. Can't rule out some strong storms with damaging wind gusts over 60 miles per hour the main threat. It looks like storm activity wraps up before lunchtime Tuesday, so a hot afternoon expected. Some more smoke still possible with that air quality. Not as bad as it's been. Looks like things will improve Wednesday through Friday. That's your WCIR 3 weather forecast update. I'm meteorologist Jacob Dickey.
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Ariana Grande's new album is out. I'm anxious to see how it does. I'm sure it's going to do quite well. It's Mandy. 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

0: fellow Costco goers, have you tried the new chicken tender meals that I have heard nonstop about from my friends who have been to Costco since it's come out? I have not. I know. What are you waiting for? I don't want to spend hundreds of dollars to buy chicken tenders. Because you know you can't just go into Costco for one thing. Or at least I can't. And I've even tried. I've even gone in there without grabbing a cart. And then what do? I have so much stuff in my hands, I have to go back and grab a cart anyway. Anyway, what I appreciate about it is that they are oven baked as well. So they're not even like deep fried and they're supposed to be very delicious. If you need a quick dinner tonight, I'm just putting it out there. It's Mandy, it's Mix 94.5. Hang on for Lola Young and Somber next.
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0: Now, if you are a fan of bagged salads, I'm sure you were devastated to hear Taylor Farms was a part of the stomach problem causing parasite, or at least that's what the FDA said. Now the FDA today is like, whoops-a-daisy, that's a false positive. You're not responsible for that, so sorry. Anyway, Taylor Farms voluntarily recalled their lettuce just to be safe, but then the FDA was like, yeah, it's bad. And now today they're like, no, it's not. I love that pickle salad. It's one of my favorite bagged salad brands. It's Mandy. It's Mix 94.5. 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
1: Temperatures tonight staying in those low 70s out there. We think some thunderstorms will approach after midnight tonight, and there could be a chance for a few severe storms. Damaging winds the main threat. Wind gust over 60 miles per hour cannot be ruled out. Storm coverage expected to be more isolated to scattered, though. Not everyone getting that, but could be some noisy thunder rumblers through the night tonight into our Tuesday morning. Storms should exit by 10 a.m., looking for more warmth on Tuesday. Upper 70s and low 80s Wednesday, Thursday, and Friday. Some cleaner and cooler air on the way. That's your WCI 3 Weather Forecast Update. I'm meteorologist Jacob Dickey.
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Woman. Well, I guess we really did get FIFA spirit as soccer has taken over baseball to become America's third favorite sport. Football, number one, followed by basketball, now soccer, then baseball. 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It's Mandy, it's Mix 94.5 with Ella Langley, who's in Texas.

0: is National Fortune Cookie Day, and my question is, if you don't get a fortune in your cookie, like if you get an empty cookie, is that like, oh yeah, okay, that's a winner, or is it the worst luck ever? Because I've always interpreted it as the worst. At least if I don't get one. Even if I get a bad one, I'd rather have a bad one or one that's blank than just no piece of paper in there. It's Mandy, it's Mix 94.5, Dua Lipa, Sienna Spyro next.
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Okay, Leadfoot, as my mom lovingly refers to me. That's next. It's Mix 94.5 with Sienna Spiro.

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0: A reason for you to go the speed limit, perhaps it's there for a reason. A new study found that driving the speed limit could save you 6 million gallons of gas and 50,000 metric tons of carbon dioxide per day in the U.S. It would only add about 54 seconds to the average driver's day. Interesting. All you have to do is stick to the posted speed limits, and then we'd have safer air, safer roads, a little more money in our pockets, and just add under a minute to what we're doing. I don't know. I just don't know. It's Mandy. It's Mix 94.5. Taylor Swift, Olivia Rodrigo next.
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Now, it's still shocking to me that we haven't seen any photos or videos from Taylor Swift's Travis Kelce's wedding. 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
1: Air quality slowly improving through tonight and continuing into tomorrow. Though another round of smoke comes with this cold front heading our way, I don't think it'll be as bad as it's been. That front, though, also brings the chance for scattered showers and thunderstorms. Watch out midnight through 10 a.m. for some scattered storm activity. I don't think everyone gets it, but could wake up to some thunder and lightning early in the morning. Severe weather also not out of the question. 60-mile-per-hour wind gusts with any stronger storm the main threat. After storms depart midday Tuesday, a hot afternoon again, but cooler temperatures on the way, upper 70s and low 80s to finish the week. That's your WCI 3 Weather Forecast Update. I'm meteorologist Jacob Dickey.
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0: 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Bye.
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